my first love. Of course, the whole thing went wrong. And my mama had some great advice, so I thought I'd put it in the words of this song. 'Cause I can still hear her saying,

Because at no time will I ever be tired of IT Hit. 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Thou shalt not provoke me to anger, or my wrath will descend upon you heavily.

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1: 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Good to see you go up there. If I don't want to buy you, got 10 defensive tackles from War 24E. Just glad Fix bring you the hottest thing in the country. Real hot and blue. Coming to WHBQ.

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Kinda lonely that, and it's raining all over the world. Oh, have you ever been lonely, people, and you feel that it was raining

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I can handle whatever I stumble upon. I don't even notice